0: Mason, what do you want to hear?
1: You Make Me Wanna by Usher.
0: Oh, yeah, that was like his first hit, wasn't it?
1: Yes.
0: I think so. Gosh, all those years ago. Who's this?
1: Teresa,
0: where are you calling from?
1: Chattanooga.
0: And how old do you think Usher is?
1: He's in his 50s.
0: Is he really?
1: 52. Yeah.
0: Oh, my goodness. According to Google here, 47.
1: Oh, wow.
0: And this came out in 1997, which was 29 years ago. That means he was 18 when this was released.
1: Oh, wow.
0: What are you doing?
1: I am driving. I'm at work in my company's car.
0: Oh, well, go crazy then. Drive really far, use all the gas, and bring it back on E.
1: I should.
0: Yeah, why not? All right.

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3: How about that one by Impala, Run from the Sun?
2: Oh, Run from the Sun like Dracula. Yeah. That's called Dracula by Tame Impala.
3: Yeah.
2: Now you know for next time.
3: Thank you.
2: You're welcome. Who's this?
3: Oh, my name's Valerie.
2: Valerie, where are you calling from?
3: I'm calling from Chico, California.
2: Hey, what are you doing this weekend?
3: Oh, working.
2: You're going to work.
3: Working.
2: Well, June is coming. You must have some crazy plan for summer.
3: Just working. we just moved, so our bills went up, so we have to work. But I love my job, so.
2: Well, you're going to have a nice bank account in a couple months.
3: I hope so. Well, you know, I know the owner, which is me.
2: Oh, good. Well, let's play your song. Thanks for calling Liveline.

0: 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What do you want to hear?
1: Hi. Can I listen to like the Thong Song by Disco?
0: Oh yeah, it's thong weather now, isn't it?
1: Yes, it is.
0: Who's
1: or Commando weather? Either or, you know.
0: Yeah. Who's this? Where are you calling from?
1: Wilma, I'm calling from Walker.
0: Walker, Minnesota.
1: Yep. Out and about to go gamble, maybe wearing the best clothes ever.
0: You could be a walker, a street walker.
1: Oh, yes, I am. If only you could see, honey.
0: I wish I could. So where are you going?
1: We're going to Shooting Stars.
0: Oh, I hope you win a lot of money.
1: I know. Now that I got to talk to you, I will.
0: Oh, I send good luck.
1: Well, thank you. Have a great night.

0: It's 106.3. Live line, what song? What song do you want to hear?
1: Hi, can I please hear Die on this Hill by, I don't know who it's by.
0: That's by Sienna Spyro.
1: Oh, yes.
0: Yes. How could you forget? She's got such a unique voice. There's nobody like her.
1: I know.
0: But now you'll remember. Who's this?
1: I'm Evelyn calling from Kingston, Ontario. Driving out to my trailer park.
0: Oh, that's right. You called last night. I remember.
1: Oh, yeah, I did.
0: Did you forget about that, too?
1: No.
0: Oh, let's play your song. Okay, thanks for calling Liveline.
1: Thank you.

0: Oh, that's a great party song. How'd you think of it?
1: I like it a lot.
0: I like it too, man. We'll do anything when you ask so nicely. What's your name?
1: I'm Garrett Dorsey.
0: Garrett Dorsey. What city and state are you in?
1: Augusta, Georgia. Just listening to you online.
0: Oh, cool. What station?
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1: Yeah.
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1: Hits, I'm sorry.
0: Hits, Hot. 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

0: Diveline. Malcolm Todd is our special guest. 2 weeks from tonight, he sings that song, Earrings, one of the biggest in the world.
1: My name is Mason. Thank you so much for being here. The Party Songs Weekend. We did the brand new Ariana Grande called, I already forgot what it's called. Hate That I Made You Love Me. Yes, of course. We played that 45 minutes ago. Also, Olivia Rodrigo's brand new one, The Cure. That's getting a lot of requests. We'll have them both later on again. Meanwhile, it's time now to win something on the
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1: Is it airplane, like the gear going up?
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0: No, but that's a good guess. Call back, try again. We still don't have a winner. If you know what that sound is, call 85 Liveline or request a song.

0: the secret sound one. Can we do that one?
1: Oh, yeah. What do you think it is?
0: She thinks it's blowing on something, like a milk carton or something.
1: Oh, no, not even close. I'm sorry. Who's this?
0: This is Ella and Kira. Ella. Sorry.
1: Have you ever heard that song, Rain Me In, by Sam Fender and Olivia Dean?
0: I'm not familiar. Oh, no. Olivia Dean. Wait, she does. No, I don't know it, but I know Olivia Dean. Yeah.

0: we don't.
1: Well, you know Olivia Dean, though, she said?
0: Yeah, we love her.
1: She's great. This is a really, really good new song. We want you to check it out and then let us know what you think when it's all done, okay?
0: Okay, we got you.
1: It's been number one in the UK, Australia, New Zealand for months and months and months. They won all kinds of awards. It's finally in North America, and we're going to play it for you right now.
0: Ooh, okay.
1: Thanks for calling Lifeline.
0: Yeah, thank you. Bye.

0: Mason, hello.
1: Hey there, how you doing? I was actually going to try to answer y'all the sound thing.
0: Yeah, what do you think it is?
1: Would it possibly be a blender?
0: Ooh, no, not a blender. That's not, everybody's shaking their head here. Good guess, though.
1: Hey, since I didn't get the answer right, would you mind playing a song for me instead?
0: Of course, that only seems fair.
1: Awesome. Let's do Where's My Husband?
0: Oh, yes, by Ray. It's got such great energy.
1: Yeah, let's do that one.
0: Right away. What's your name? Where are you calling from?
1: My name is Corbin, and I'm from College Station,
0: Texas. Have a great weekend, and stay tuned. We're going to play the secret sound again in about a half hour, plus our one-note challenge in 5 minutes. You got a chance to win something else, too.
1: Yeah, awesome.
0: Bye,
1: thanks,
0: man.

0: Your chance to win with a one-note challenge.
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Wait a minute here. All right, if you know the title and artist of that song, call now and win. 85 Liveline. That's 85.

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1: Sexy Back, Justin Timberlake.
0: Ah! Sexy, who's this?
1: Selena.
0: Where are you calling from?
1: Columbus, Ohio.
0: All right. Well, we're going to send you a Liveline t-shirt, and I know that'll bring your sexy back.
1: Okay, cool.
0: Not saying that you're not sexy now. I mean, I have no idea, but if you ever lost it, this is how you get it.
1: I'm sure that t-shirt will definitely help.

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2: Oh my gosh, I have no idea. How about a throwback from Backstreet Boys?
1: Okay, Everybody or I Want It That Way. Those are good songs.
2: I Want It That Way.
1: Ooh, for some reason, I knew you'd pick that.
2: Oh yeah?
1: Everybody loves that one. Who's this?
2: This is Kayla.
1: Kayla, where are you calling from?
2: Mounds, Oklahoma.
1: Oh, near Tulsa.
2: Yes.
1: What are you doing this weekend?
2: Nothing big. I just got done with a little bachelorette party. We went bowling and ate some dinner, and now I'm going home to my baby.
1: Anything you're really excited for this summer?
2: I'm going to go camping.
1: Oh, that should be great. Perfect time of the year for that. It's not too hot yet.
2: Not yet, but hopefully it'll stay that way.
1: Right. All right. Well, we hope you keep us on, and thanks for calling Liveline. You are

0: 106.3. I don't know about you, but I seriously think that is the best song Olivia Rodrigo ever did. Like, Driver's License, Good For You, Deja Vu, her new song Drop Dead, The Cure, oh God. The new album comes out June 12th. You seem pretty sad for a girl so in love. And my name's Mason. It's the Party Songs Weekend. We're also going to do brand new Ariana Grande called Hate That I Made You Love Me in about 15 minutes. Don't go anywhere. Her new album comes out July 31st. It's going to be a star-studded summer. And now your chance to win on the secret sound, which we played last hour. Nobody came even close to figuring it out. I was really, really shocked because I think it's pretty simple. But
1: secret sound.
0: Here we go again. We recorded it in a room that you probably visit every single day.

0: 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I promise it's not that difficult. You're in this room probably every single day. Everybody has one of these. 85 Live Line, call now and win. That's 85 Live Line.
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1: Line, what's the secret sound?
2: Is it the sprayer to your kitchen sink?
1: Yes, you're the winner. Who's this?
2: My name is Wendell.
1: Wendell, where are you calling from?
2: Belmont, New Hampshire.
1: And how did you get that?
2: I remember that sound growing up as a kid.
1: As a kid? What, you don't have a sink hose anymore?
2: It's built into the faucet head now.
1: Oh, that's pretty cool. I guess that's the modern way. I was actually reading a thing today which inspired me to pick this as a sound. 20% of people's sink hoses do not actually work.
2: Interesting.
1: The stupidest little study ever. I don't even know why they would conduct such a thing. But we're going to send you, Wendell, a Liveline t-shirt.
2: Awesome.
1: So you'll have that within the next 2 weeks. Hang on, we'll get your address.

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So many great songs, old and new, that are trending right now. We're happy to play them all because you request them. So interesting. Some songs are out for months and months and months by major artists, like the three new Drake albums. Nobody calls or texts us still. Meanwhile, new Olivia Rodrigo came out last week. We had calls for it the first day. This just came out by Ariana Grande. People are already texting in. Can you play Hate That I Made You Love Me? Yes. The album Petal comes out July 31st. This is a lot different than what you're used to.

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0: 106.3. Okay. Oh, yeah. Goodness. Liveline, hello.
1: Hello.
0: What do you want to hear?
1: I had the name in my head, but I already forgot it.
0: Yeah, that happens.
1: By the weekend. Weekend.
0: Something by the weekend?
1: Yes. One of my favorite songs is Cry For Me.
0: Oh, you want Cry For Me?
1: Yeah.
0: Okay. I hope that you don't cry tonight. We make you smile and you have fun. Who's this?
1: And Nikki. What is it? We're in Seymour, Indiana. No, we're in Seymour, but earlier we were in Freetown.
0: And what are you doing now that May is going bye-bye?
1: Well, we've been door dashing.
0: Well, you just keep driving safe, turn us up loud, and thanks for calling Liveline, Nikki.
1: Where is that head?

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1: And what's going on tonight?
0: Not much. She just finished her APA pool league, and they won their game. And next tomorrow for their next game, if they win, they're going to Vegas.
1: Whee! Well, that's fabulous. Cool. And why do you want to hear this song?
2: Turn up the bass!
0: Because I'm a millennial and I hate how the world is nowadays and I want to feel young again.
1: Well, that makes sense to me. Yeah, I mean, I was only 5 years old when this came out, but had such a good time.
0: Oh, God, you said that. I'm older than you. Oh, my God.
1: Most people are. I'm pretty young. No, it's all right. But thanks for calling Lifeline. You have a wonderful weekend.
0: You too. Bye.
3: Bye-bye.

0: Have you played Winter Step by Ciara?
1: Yeah, how'd you think it's such a great song?
0: It's my hip-hop song for dance.
1: Really?
0: Yeah.
1: That's pretty cool. I'm glad that the song is still so popular after many, many, many years.
0: Yeah.
1: What's your name? Where are you calling from? What's your name?
0: Allison, and I'm from Roswell, New Mexico.
1: What's going on tonight?
0: Nothing really.
1: Doing the 1-2 step.
0: Yeah.
1: All right. Well, get up. Start dancing. Go crazy. Thanks for calling. Lifeline.

0: 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Hello, Lifeline. What do you want to hear?
1: I want to hear All the Small Things.
0: Oh, by Blink 182.
1: Yes.
0: Yeah, not that fake grunge like Olivia Rodrigo. This is real grunge.
1: That was the first song I ever sang at karaoke. I was 6 years old.
0: Wow, 6 years old?
1: In the middle of a flea market in a little bitty no-name town.
0: Can you give us a little sample of what that sounded like?
1: Maybe if I didn't have hiccups. It was horrible, though, I can tell you that.
0: Well, singing helps get rid of it.
1: Oh, I don't know about that.
0: Give it a shot.
1: Oh, maybe another night when I feel better.
0: Well, I'll be waiting. I got your phone number now. I might have to call you.
1: Hey, that's fine.
0: What's your name? Where are you?
1: My name is Kaylee. I'm in College Station, Texas.
0: Thank you, Kaylee. Have a wonderful night, and maybe somebody will scare you and they'll go away.
1: Maybe. That would be great.
0: Try holding your breath for 30 seconds. That usually helps. Or drinking a glass of water.
1: Hold your breath and draw a horse is what I've been told, because hiccups are afraid of horses. So I can't do that while I'm driving.
0: Hiccup. Oh, boy. Thanks for calling Lifeline.

0: Vacation to my best friend, Gregory Gordon.
1: Yeah.
0: He's been awesome, man. He gave me the coolest housewarming gift. I just got a new house. So I'm very excited.
1: Ooh.
0: I mean, I would like to dedicate a Joey Styles song.
1: Who? Harry Styles?
0: Yeah, any Styles you got. Just surprise him, and we're partying today and having a good time. He's hanging out at my house, and yeah.
1: And you like it, Harry?
0: Actually, I like it. I'm shaved.
1: Oh. TMI, who's this?
0: This is Penny Brass. No, I'm just kidding. My mom. I gave you my mom.
1: What's your name?
0: Elena Gordon.
1: From?
0: Red Cliff, Wisconsin.
1: All right, Elena. Thanks for calling Lifeline. We love the American girls and the shaved girls.

0: the Party Songs Weekend. You thought tonight's been crazy so far? Wait for Rewind. Starts in 15 minutes. That's where we do an hour of your throwbacks. Some really good ones already coming in. Better call now before the playlist fills up. By the way, 2 weeks from tonight, our special guest on the show, he's calling in Malcolm Todd. You know, he sings this song right here. We're going to play the whole thing in just a little bit, don't worry. Meanwhile, request, call or text, 85 Live Line. We'll get you on the air all over North America. What are you doing? Where are you going? Who are you with? What's the best song anybody could play right now? 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

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All you

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2: Oh, gosh. 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Something My Best Mate's Child.
1: Oh, yeah. Lose My Breath, Independent Woman, Jumpin' Jumpin', Bills, Bills, Bills, Bootylicious, Say My Name.
2: Say My Name, yeah.
1: Say My Name, Say My Name. 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
1: Robin, where are you calling from?
2: Calling from Arkansas, Jonesboro.
1: Let's play it immediately. 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
2: Thank you.

0: week. It's a new song, eh? Right now, number one in at least a dozen countries all over the world. It's Live Line Rewind. My name's Mason. Hello.
1: I want to know if I can give you a quick joke.
0: Yeah.
1: It's very good.
0: Okay.
1: It's about a guy that walks into a bar, mm-hmm. and he hears somebody say, "Oh, you look nice tonight." And he starts laughing. He says, "That's a good laugh." And he says, "The bartender, the only one here, in here, who was that?" He said, "Oh, it was a complimentary peanut."
0: Complimentary peanut, and it laughed?
1: Yeah, just like I like to compliment you and tell you what a good job you're doing, and can you play Katy Perry's Fireworks?
0: Oh, yeah, we'll play the song. I still don't get the joke, though. Now I'm going to be thinking about it all night.
1: Oh, complimentary means it's like free, and so they were giving compliments.
0: Oh, complimentary. Oh, gotcha. Well,
1: yeah.
0: You said something about laughing, and I was thinking funny, and now I get it. It's just not that
1: complimentary.
0: Funny.
1: Complimentary compliments, like I compliment you, I'm doing a good job.
0: Well, thank you very much. Hopefully I'm better than that joke.
1: Yeah, that's right.
0: What's your name? Where are you calling from?
1: I'm Lou from Columbus, Georgia.
0: Lou, I appreciate you, and thank you so much for being here tonight. We really do appreciate it.

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0: This is St. Jude patient Reagan. She's 3.
1: Ooh, I like sparkly.
0: This is Jeritza. She's 5.
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8: Where are you calling from?
9: Dalton, Georgia.
8: And why are you calling me tonight? I feel like this is your first time.
9: It is. I'm just driving to the gym. Need some good vibes on my way, you know?
8: You want
9: to
8: shout anybody out? Say something crazy?
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8: All right.
9: Pull through.
8: Let's play your song right now. 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
1: Hi, I was wondering if you have Rather Be by Clean Bandit.
0: I do. That's one of my favorite songs ever. Who's this?
1: This is Brianna from St. Cloud, Minnesota.
0: And what are you doing this weekend?
1: Working. Operate machines.
0: Ooh, big, exciting, and powerful.
1: I enjoy it. Yeah, it's where all the cans, lids, product come together to make energy drinks, alcoholic drinks, all sorts of different drinks.
0: Oh, cool. Why do you want to hear this song?
1: It's one of my favorite songs.
0: Wow. Well, let's get it on right now. It makes a lot of people happy.
1: All right. Thank you, Mason.
0: Thanks for calling Liveline. We're

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1: Can you play an Eminem song?
0: Yeah, do you have a favorite?
1: Lose Yourself.
0: Lose Yourself?
1: Yeah.
0: Who's this?
1: Marilena.
0: Where are you calling from?
1: Plattsburgh, New York.
0: And what are you doing this weekend?
1: I don't know what I'm doing this weekend yet. I got my 5-year-old, so I might have to take him somewhere.
0: Oh, take him somewhere and leave him?
1: No.
0: No, no, you wouldn't do that.
1: Yeah.
0: Let's play your song right now. I hope you have a fabulous summer, and thanks for calling Liveline.
1: Thank you.
0: Bye.
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2: Can you play Good as Hell by Lizzo?
0: Wow, yeah, I forgot about that song. How'd you remember it?
2: I wanted it to be louder.
0: You want it to be louder? What do you mean?
2: My Bluetooth thing I have in my car is not very loud.
0: Oh, yeah, and the Bluetooth connection on your phone obviously isn't that good either. You keep cutting out. Who is this?
2: It's Clarissa.
0: Clarissa, where are you calling from?
2: Freetown, Indiana.

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2: I was calling to see if you could play Eiffel 65.
1: Blue?
2: Yes.
1: I'm Blue.
2: I think it's on Blue D by D or something like that.
1: Yeah, it was their only hit. What's your name?
2: Oh, I didn't know that. Bobby,
1: where are you calling from?
2: Waitsville, Vermont.
1: Oh, you must have just heard the girl who called from Plattsburgh, New York. Cross the pond. Where are you? It sounds like you're in a bar or something.
2: Oh, no, I'm in the room with the 95
1: Triple X
2: playing.
1: Wow, all right. Well, keep it loud, and thanks for calling Liveline. The night's almost over, but the party doesn't stop.
2: Thank you. Have a good night.
1: You too. 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
1: 13 tracks on her new album that comes out June 12th. She said the biggest inspiration is her first big girl relationship. As opposed to writing about Henry, who stole her crayon in second grade.

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0: best hits congratulates the winner of the Styles in the City contest. Congratulations to Israel Mintz.
1: You're lying.
0: It's true.
1: That's amazing.
0: Israel will be jetting off to New York City.
1: Oh my God.
0: To stay in a fabulous hotel.
1: Yeah, that's amazing.
0: And then see, what's his name?
2: It's me. It's Harry.
0: Yeah. Harry Styles in concert at Madison Square Garden in September.
1: That's going to be exciting.
0: Thanks to all who entered the contest, we've got another flyaway scheduled soon. 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

When we say Jonesboro's best hits, we mean Taylor. We mean Sabrina. We mean the very best hits for Jonesboro and the NEA. Mix 106.3.

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0: Greensboro's best hits congratulates the winner of the Styles in the City contest. Congratulations to Israel Mintz.
1: You're lying.
0: It's true.
1: That's amazing.
0: Israel will be jetting off to New York City.
1: Oh my God.
0: To stay in a fabulous hotel.
1: Yeah, that's amazing.
0: And then see, what's his name?
2: It's me. It's Harry.
0: Yeah. Harry Styles in concert at Madison Square Garden in September.
1: That's going to be exciting.
0: Thanks to all who entered the contest, we've got another flyaway scheduled soon. We can't tell you who you'll see, but we can give you their initials. 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

0: best hits. Congratulates the winner of the Styles in the City contest. Congratulations to Israel Mintz.
1: You're lying.
0: It's true.
1: That's amazing.
0: Israel will be jetting off to New York City.
1: Oh my God.
0: To stay in a fabulous hotel.
1: Yeah, that's amazing.
0: And then see, what's his name?
2: It's me, Terry.
0: Yeah. Harry Styles in concert at Madison Square Garden in September.
1: That's going to be exciting.
0: Thanks to all who entered the contest. We've got another flyaway scheduled soon. We can't tell you who you'll see, but we can give you their initials. 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

0: Israel will be jetting off to New York City.
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0: To stay in a fabulous hotel.
1: Yeah, that's amazing.
0: And then see, what's his name?
2: It's me, Terry.
0: Yeah, Harry Styles in concert at Madison Square Garden in September.
1: That's going to be exciting.
0: Thanks to all who entered the contest, we've got another flyaway scheduled soon. 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

0: best hits, congratulates the winner of the Styles in the City contest. Congratulations to Israel Mintz.
1: You're lying.
0: It's true.
1: That's amazing.
0: Israel will be jetting off to New York City.
1: Oh my God.
0: To stay in a fabulous hotel.
1: That's amazing.
0: And then see, what's his name?
2: It's me. It's Harry.
0: Yeah. Harry Styles in concert at Madison Square Garden in September.
1: That's going to be exciting.
0: Thanks to all who entered the contest, we've got another flyaway scheduled soon. 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

When we say Jonesboro's best hits, we mean Taylor. We mean Sabrina. We mean the very best hits for Jonesboro and the NEA. 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

0: best hits congratulates the winner of the Styles in the City contest. Congratulations to Israel Mintz.
1: You're lying.
0: It's true.
1: That's amazing.
0: Israel will be jetting off to New York City.
1: Oh my God.
0: To stay in a fabulous hotel.
1: Yeah, that's amazing.
0: And then see, what's his name?
2: It's me, Terry.
0: Yeah. Harry Styles in concert at Madison Square Garden in September.
1: That's going to be exciting.
0: Thanks to all who entered the contest, we've got another flyaway scheduled soon.

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0: best hits congratulates the winner of the Styles in the City contest. Congratulations to Israel Mintz.
1: You're lying.
0: It's true.
1: That's amazing.
0: Israel will be jetting off to New York City.
1: Oh my God.
0: To stay in a fabulous hotel.
1: That's amazing.
0: And then see, what's his name?
2: It's me, Terry.
0: Yeah. Harry Styles in concert at Madison Square Garden in September.
1: That's going to be exciting.
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0: 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Congratulates the winner of the Styles in the City contest. Congratulations to Israel Mintz.
1: You're lying.
0: It's true.
1: That's amazing.
0: Israel will be jetting off to New York City.
1: Oh my God.
0: To stay in a fabulous hotel.
1: Yeah, that's amazing.
0: And then see, what's his name?
2: It's me. It's Harry.
0: Yeah. Harry Styles in concert at Madison Square Garden in September.
1: That's going to be exciting.
0: Thanks to all who entered the contest, we've got another flyaway scheduled soon. 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
2: This is the TJ Show, and look at that. It's Friday, May 29th, 2026. Hello, J-Bo.
3: Good day, sir.
2: Hello, Kenny.
4: Hey, now.
2: Hi, Heather.
5: Hey.
2: What are you doing this weekend, J-Bo?
3: Probably more house stuff.
2: Well, you started ripping apart your bathroom last weekend.
3: Yeah, we gotta finish that.
2: So, you gotta... Did you get through the wall yet? Have you...
3: We're not ripping up a wall.
2: Are you gonna keep the walls?
3: Yes, we're keeping the walls. You need that for a house.
4: A wallless bathroom sounds like a lot of fun.
2: I keep trying to get J-Bo to rip open her walls because she might find treasure in there. She'll be so excited.
3: You have a house. It has plenty of walls. How about you rip up your walls?
2: Well, and also, another great thing that happens if you rip up walls... You can put a wall safe behind a picture, and who doesn't want that?
3: Like that would be super cool.

0: you think the picture is hung, but it's actually on hinges, and then you open it to the right.
1: And maybe that might happen in a different room, but not in the bathroom. Yeah.
0: I bet it's already happening. You got some cool stuff going on in your house.
1: I don't know. We have stuff going on.
0: Well,
1: just organizing it. Because, you know, we moved in and, like, some rooms still need to be, like, organized.
0: Yeah, yeah. Well, because your husband is active in the U.S. military. My fantasy is that there's, like, laser beam access rooms that you can't see when you first walk in the house. Or you touch one book that no one would ever think to touch, like something really boring, and it opens a wall.
1: Now we're going to have to get rid of those because you think we have that, which means we possibly might.
0: So now I'm going to have to add something else. Move to Kenny. What are you doing this weekend?
2: It's my mom's birthday, so I'm going to see my family this weekend.
1: Oh, that's very nice.
0: Please tell her I said happy birthday.
2: I will. I'll pass the message along. I'm particularly excited to hang out with my mom's new cat. It seems to really like me.
1: No.
2: But
0: he needs cat love because the cat that he still lives with, 3.5 years later.
2: Mm-hmm. I'm growing on it, but yeah, it's a struggle for
0: girlfriend, sure. Girlfriend, now fiance, it lets you touch it once every month. Is that right?
2: it's limited.
1: Yeah, that cat does not like Kenny.
0: Not a huge fan. Still hoping every day when it wakes up that Kenny will be gone, but that has not happened.
2: Yeah, but my mom's kitten does seem to like me and it lets me pet it. And I'm calling it because it's been, I think, 4 months. The cat still doesn't have a name. Its name has changed 4 or 5 different times. It's gone from Trap because they caught its mother in a trap in the woods looking for the old cat that ran away, if you remember that
0: story. It's a very complicated situation.
2: Now it's either Kitty or Little Guy, and we still haven't come up with a name for this cat.
0: Well, make it a very unique name that's interesting. Find out, like, can you take a picture of it and can we help name it?
2: Yeah, it's a tabby. It's a gray and black tabby.
0: Okay. Yeah, I'm sure
2: I can post a picture of it.
0: There are fun, people have really fun names for a cat and it makes it a lot better.
2: Yeah, I could use some help.
0: You want to throw out there?
1: I have two. Cat.
0: Cat is a great one. Cat. Hey, Cat.
1: And then Shadow.
2: Shadow. Yeah.
0: Yeah, either one of those is great.
2: I'll consider those.
0: Heather, you're good at naming animals. What is it?
3: What if you call it Dog?
0: Yes.
2: A cat named Dog.
3: Yeah.
0: I've always wanted to name an animal another animal. We almost named our dog Turtle.
1: Yeah, and some people get dogs and name them Bear. So
0: yes,
3: I had a dog named Bear.
1: Yeah, so did I.
2: There's actually a hit oldies song called Walking My Cat Named Dog.
3: There you go.
2: If I'm not mistaken, that's from the band Lobo.
0: So that's a work in progress. Are you guys ready to do this?
1: Yes, sir.
0: Here we go. Thank you for turning on your radio today. Tell a friend about our show. I'm TJ. This is the TJ Show.

0: 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This is the TJ Show. Are you in the mood to hear an interesting story about a cat?
1: Always down.
0: Yeah. Kenny?
2: Yeah, of course.
0: Answer in meows, please.
2: Right, meow.
0: Okay. Alex,
1: <Like that. laughs>
0: in Bluefield, West Virginia. What happened with this cat in your house?
3: All right. I had left my second floor window open, and a feral cat busted in and had babies.
0: In your house?

0: In my house, yes, in Bluefield.
1: You know, I was telling the story the other day on the radio. I had my mother-in-law, who had her door open, a cat just walked in and became her pet. This seems to happen, but having babies in the house is a whole nother level.
0: Yeah, no, I was gone for probably about 4, maybe 5 days.
1: Wow, that's impressive. So what'd you do with the cat and all the babies?
0: We were able to keep the babies. She had 6 babies. One of the babies had darker gray fur on its face, but lighter patches of brown over its eyes and mouth. And it looked like, you know, thick eyebrows and mustache of an old man.
2: Yes.
0: So we named it Grandpa.
1: What a great name.
2: That is awesome. I love it. What up, Grandpa?
1: Hey, Grandpa the cat.
0: Yeah. You want to know the best part, my friends?
2: What's that?
0: We did not know Grandpa's gender when we named her. She's a girl.
1: Oh. Ah,
2: yes. That is Grandma. Great.
1: What is...
2: real confused like.
1: Wow. Well, it sounds like you got your hands full, and goodbye to Grandma Cat or Pa.
2: I love it. That's a great story.
1: You have a great day, okay?
0: Hey, you too, guys.
2: Bye.
0: Stay cool.
2: Bye.
0: Stay safe.
2: Bye. Bye. Bye.
1: Hey, Christina.
3: Oh, the name of my dog is Beavis, and I get a lot of attention for that. He's a little morky, but
1: You have a morky named Beavis. What's the Beavis backstory there?
3: I mean, obviously I heard the name from the show years ago, but I don't know. I just looked at him, and he just looked like a Beavis, and he's very popular around the community. Everybody knows Beavis. When I go to get him groomed, everyone in town knows him, so he's pretty popular. He goes everywhere with me.
4: Yes, I am called Julio.
1: Do people still know that show enough to be like, hey, Beavis?
2: Yeah.
3: Yeah, definitely.
4: That was cool.
1: Christina, you have a great day, and thanks for listening.
3: Yes, you too. Bye-bye.
1: Bye-bye.
5: Bye.
1: Hey, Lindsay, what's your dog's name?
6: I don't have a dog. I have a cat, so I wanted to share my cat's name because I think it's pretty solid.
1: All right, what is it?
6: He lost an eye, and so he only has one eye. The other one is sewn shut, and his name is Winks because he's always winking at you.
2: Yeah,
6: and so
1: nice.
6: That just, like, gives me some chuckles, you know?
2: Oh, that's great.
1: I love it. Lindsay,
2: that was awesome.
1: Thank you for listening to our show.
6: Oh, I love your show. I'm actually just new to the area for the past 3 weeks, and so I'm like scouring the radius for good stations, and I've fallen in love with you guys. I really enjoy listening to you.
1: Oh, that's amazing to hear that. That's super encouraging. Thank you for letting us know.
6: Oh, yeah. Well, have a wonderful day. I hope more people continue to call in.
2: Thank you. Thanks for calling.
6: All right. Take care. Bye-bye.
1: Bye.
2: Bye.
7: Jonesboro's Best Hits congratulates the winner of the Styles in the City contest. 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
8: You're lying.
7: It's true.
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9: 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It's Harry.
7: 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Harry Styles in concert at Madison Square Garden in September.
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How can you know you're taking a sick day before you get sick? It's coming up a few moments away in the news on the TJ Show.

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1: This is the TJ Show. Kenny, you read through every story you can find. You bring us the most interesting ones. That's why our news sounds a little different around here. What do you have for us today?
2: The World Cup is coming to North

0: North America, various locations across the U.S., Canada, and Mexico, June 11th through July 19th. And according to Business Insider, there's something called the Great World Cup Sick Out. Apparently, millions of workers around the world plan to call out of work sick so they could enjoy the tournaments.
1: Mm-hmm. Yep, plan on it.
2: Oh, I thought you were going to say they were getting nauseous at the ticket prices.
3: That too.
2: So maybe there's a legitimate excuse.
3: That's so they have to sit at home on the couch to watch the game.
2: Can't even believe it. Did you check prices recently?
1: I have not. I'm not even bothering anymore. Like, why look at them?
2: They went
1: can't afford them.
2: Really big. Like, yeah. Really, almost comically big. Like, if you were Bugs Bunny, you would expect to see that price in a Looney Tunes cartoon. But I think they are backing off a little bit.
1: It looks like, yes, because they're not filling stadiums. So. Well,
0: another thing, I mean, this is separate, but the attorneys general for New York and New Jersey have subpoenaed FIFA because of these sky-high prices.
2: Wow.
0: That's another recent development.
1: Well, it's just kind of one of the biggest organizations in the world. Let's do it. Let's go.
2: It's not that complicated. Do you want to purchase a tiny home or go to a game? Some people like the game.
0: Yeah, according to a recent survey, though, regarding the sick out, they say a third of workers plan to make at least one day off for the tournament, and a quarter are expected to miss at least part of a work day. And interestingly enough, this is going to have a financial impact. One estimate suggests that soccer watching during business hours could cost U.S. businesses up to $4.5 billion.
2: Wow, look at that.
3: It's okay. They save money in health insurance. That should be fine.
1: My throat is feeling a little scratchy, though. I might be out sometime in, like, you know, mid-June.
2: You know what I will say? I've been in bars or restaurants a number of times where there's a soccer game on in the background. And if I'm facing the TV, and I love talking to my wife. It's my favorite thing. Yes. I found myself on multiple occasions getting captivated by the game. Mm-hmm. There's so much excitement in these games.
1: It's a fun sport.
2: So I'm looking forward to it, even though I don't know I'm looking forward to it yet. I could say that confidently. I'm going to catch some FIFA somewhere. Kenny, what else do you have?
0: Well, there's this viral video trend of people going to gas stations and they're peeling off the sticker for the tap to pay icon. Some of these gas pumps have tap to pay. The thing is, and they're claiming that this is a big scam, but it's not. These stickers are just replacements for when the icon fades, and there's no technology at this point that would allow you to scam somebody attempting to do tap to pay, according to authorities.
2: I wouldn't trust that one. When I tap to pay, I wonder if someone put a separate device there that they're just trying to get my card close enough. I don't know how all that technology works, but I've thought about that.
3: Because remember, at one point, there were these devices that went over the little card slot for ATMs.
0: Yeah, they're called skimmers.
3: Yeah, so I'm like, how is this technology not available for this too?
0: But with Tap to Pay, it uses encrypted transaction data and tokenization, making it one of the safest ways to pay at the pump.
2: Until someone figures it out.
1: I think they already have figured it out. I've seen a video about it, but I can't get into the details because I don't know how it works. But if you want to look it up, go for it.
0: Well, it may be one of these videos that turns out to be fake.
2: Kenny, thanks for keeping us somewhat informed.
0: That's what's happening.
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0: 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Jaybo, were you in your closet when you were upset with Archie?
1: No, we're about to head out of town, and this happens every time we road trip. We use the same duffel bag that my husband Archie has. It's a massive duffel bag. He got it from the military, and it's heavy duty. You could probably

0: We fit like 6 months worth of clothing in there.
1: Whoa, what's in there? Anything like metal-ish?
0: Clothing in the
1: clothing?
0: There.
1: Okay,
0: yeah.
1: Clothing.
0: And so every time we head out, you know, I'll try to grab the bag and try to be helpful because he grabs everything else. And this thing is heavy.
1: Right. You gotta do a lot of push-ups to be able to just pick the thing up.
0: For sure. And my husband Archie does that. And so I grab it and I start to pull it out the house, and happens every time. He's like, oh, I'll get it. It's heavy. And I get upset. And I'm like, no, I'm not a damsel in distress. I can do it. But in my head, I'm like, no, this thing really is heavy. But I'll still just roll it out or pick it up or whatever. And he's like, fine, whatever, do what you want. And then there are times when I'm trying to get something off the top shelf, and he will just sit there and just stare at me while I'm struggling. I am 5'2". Mm-hmm. The man is at least over 6 foot. And I'm like, and I turn around, I get upset every time this happens. And I say, you can't help me? You see me struggling. And he's like, oh, no. I just think it's so cute because you probably do this. And he's like, no, I just want to see how you do things when I'm not home. And I'm like, I need help. And he's like, oh, now you need help? Mm. And so finally, I just asked him, I'm like, what do you prefer? A damsel in distress or a warrior woman? And he's like, a little bit of both.
1: So he wants you to ask him for help.
0: Yeah.
1: And you basically, if I could summarize and tell me if I'm wrong, you want your husband to read your mind.
0: Correct. Now help me when I really want help, and don't help me when I don't need help.
1: J-Bo, now that's a very frustrating want. When,
0: I know it is.
1: As a husband, I have some experience in this department.
0: And I do sympathize for y'all, but still, read my mind. Read our minds.
1: I'm trying to learn how to read my wife's mind, but you'd be shocked. She changes her mind a lot.
0: You don't say.
1: Yeah, and it makes it very hard to read her mind. So I often say, well, just tell me what you want, and then I will do it. And well, but you should not. I shouldn't know because you're changing your mind.
0: And I am a communicator. I usually, very straightforward, and I'll tell my husband Archie what I want. But sometimes I'm like, come on, man. Things haven't changed in the last 6 months.
1: No, yes, Heather, you seem to be very passionate about this.
2: Because I feel like J-Bo is correct.
3: No, she's not.
2: Yeah, husbands should just know what we want because I can anticipate my husband's needs at all time. Why can't you do the same
0: time.
2: For us?
0: Mm-hmm.
1: So you know what he wants all the time. Well, because we're consistent, J-Bo. We pick the same. Same thing.
0: Sometimes y'all be tripping too.
1: No, we don't.
0: Your mind.
1: We don't change our mind as much as you do, and so
0: okay,
1: it's a lot. It's a lot easier for you to predict what we're looking for because we're pretty happy and pretty easygoing.
0: You know what? I think sometimes with me, it's like I don't want to feel like a damsel in distress all the time, and then it's a mind game for myself. I'm like, you know, is that not attractive? Is that attractive? I don't know. You know, what do guys? I guess I can always ask my husband. Like, but I did ask him, what do you prefer, damsel in distress or warrior princess? And he's like, I want a little bit of both.
1: Yeah, yeah.
0: That's very conflicting in itself.
1: This is a guy who knows how to stop a bomb from going off,
0: yes,
1: right?
0: Yes.
1: So you know, he's good. That's all I'm saying.
0: He's
1: very good at what he does, both out there with the army and also in the home.
0: Yeah.
1: You know? Sometimes I feel like it might be similar, but I don't know. I mean, that's only my experience.
0: I feel like in the home. It might be a little bit more intense than it is in the army some days.
1: This is the TJ Show.
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0: 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This is the TJ Show. So excited to welcome Jessica in Paris, Texas to the show. Hey, Jessica, is that really you?
1: Yes, sir, it is.
0: Hey, you don't have
2: what's up, Jessica?
0: You don't have to call me sir.
1: Hey.
0: You can just be like, hey, what's up, TJ? How you doing?
3: Yo.
2: I'm going to start calling you sir.
1: Mom and grandparents, sir. Yes, sir. No, ma'am.
0: Tell me, Jessica, what is the most exciting part of your life right now?
1: My kids.
0: Ooh, and you mean that?
1: Yes.
0: Yeah, yeah. No, if I really think about it, so my default answer is always my wife, Jess. And by the way, I'm married to a Jessica, big fan of the name.
1: Yes.
0: But I do really love the kids. And I think the reason why it's not my first answer is because sometimes they can test my patience. And
1: yes,
0: but I'm still
1: all the
0: time. So you are getting your patience tested too?
1: Yes.
0: Okay. What's the last thing they did to test your patience?
1: Oh, let's see. My 7-year-old daughter, she just refuses to read. Mm. And I'm like, Hazel, You know this. You got this. And she just refuses. I'm like, oh my gosh. Okay, I'm just giving up. Just go on, go play.
0: iPad addicted like my kids were for a little while?
1: Yes.
0: Yeah. Isn't that unbelievable what's happening? Like, it's like a drug, right?
1: Yes. I'm like, you got to know this stuff. You got to know this.
0: Can I tell you what I did?
1: Yeah.
0: Just took it away.
2: Oh,
0: and there is a withdrawal period, and you see it. It's bizarre, but like this is the reality of our world. And of course, you can't throw the baby out with the bathwater. There are some great things about the screen, and there are ways to get books on a screen. But
2: I
0: know what you're talking about, and I feel you on that. And it's not easy because it's very easy to hit the pause button on our kids, and you know, and I've done that before, so I understand.
2: I know sometimes we talked to an author a few weeks ago and she had mentioned a great way to help children read is to get them something they enjoy. So there might be something that your daughter Hazel really enjoys. Maybe you can get her books about that, which will encourage her to read.
1: Actually, she has like my old phone that is only hooked up to the internet. And I have actually downloaded some books, but she just sneaks around and downloads other things. I'm like, you can't do that.
2: Ooh,
0: yeah.
1: You cannot do that.
0: Jessica, one of the things that I'm finding, because my kids are right at that age too. I think we're very similar boats here. They have services that track every single move. And let me tell you, I've always wanted to feel like I'm in the CIA. Well, guess what? Dada CIA agent is coming to town. It's a tough time because there isn't this like perfect playbook, although there has been a lot of research. And aren't you grateful that you're in this time where there has been some research and we actually do have a game plan on all this?
1: Yes.
0: Jessica, thank you for listening to our show. I know you have a choice to listen to about a billion things, and the fact that you're here is no small thing to us.
1: Thank you. I really do appreciate it. And y'all are like fun to listen to.
2: Oh,
1: I laugh all the time with y'all.
0: Oh, that's great.
2: Awesome.
0: Hey, listen, we'll take that.
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that. Say, I got drive, I don't need a car. 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I'm doing things they ain't seen before. Bands ain't dumb, but extremists are. I'm a demon lord. Fall off what? I ain't seen the horse. Called your bluff, better cite the source. Fame ain't something that I need no more.

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1: This is the TJ Show. J-Bo, I heard this again. I don't know if you hear this as often as I do.
2: What, TJ?
1: But I got into a conversation with someone who I love very much. And they said those magic words, it's all their fault. Talking about some of the problems in the world.
2: Yeah.
1: You know who it is.
2: They.
1: It's them. Yeah, they're all mean. They're trying to do this or they're trying to do that. Is it?
2: I've heard that.
1: It's always just so mysterious. Like, who are they? Are they meeting in some secret underground bunker? Well, I finally said, Kenny, you hit the streets and ask people what they're saying. Right? And just see what people say to it. And let's see if we can find out who they are.
3: What are they not telling us?
4: Who is they?
3: That's a great question.
4: Definitely. There's definitely things that people know that they don't tell you. And it's hard to know what they are not telling you because they're not telling you.
3: Mm-hmm.
4: So it could be anything.
1: I like that you questioned it at first.
3: Sure.
4: You could think about anything in this world and there's probably some cover up for something. You never know what they're telling you is the truth. And it's hard to...
1: Now she's using the language.
4: Put your trust in someone else when you know they're lying to you.
3: And like you said earlier, it's hard to think anything about this without even knowing who they are.
4: Yeah, exactly. Like, and two, knowing what they're hiding, like, or which things they're choosing to hide from you. You know, it could be anything.
3: Very confusing.
4: Could be everything or nothing.
1: I mean, I do agree. I think there are a lot of people who are hiding a lot from us.
2: Oh, yeah.
1: I just don't know exactly who is hiding what, where.
3: Is there something that they know that they're not telling us?
5: I guess it's some traits of actually live a good life financially.
1: Ooh, that's interesting. He's saying that, you know, whoever they are, they don't want us to live a good financial life, which I agree with.
2: They're holding on to the tools, yeah.
1: Well, right. There's a way to grow our money.
2: Yeah.
1: And there's a way to invest our money. And you don't often hear that. You don't hear it in schools. You don't see it being taught to the general public. It's like, oh, yeah, well, if you can figure it out, you're on your own. Go for it.
2: I see more ads for things I can buy than ads for ways for me to budget and talk to a financial advisor.
3: So they're withholding that information from us?
5: Yeah, I think so. How to actually grow your money, where to put it.
1: Yeah, there you go.
5: How to invest.
3: What do they know that they're not telling us?
6: Who are they?
3: That's a great question. People in charge, whomever they may be, is there anything that they're not telling us that we ought to know about?
6: I don't know. I think I have some access to so many media outlets. I'm even listening to something now. I can balance it out. I don't know that they are hiding too purposely as a cohort or hiding that much from me. You know, in this modern 21st century world, we have access to so much media. I can grab into any soundbite I want to, and I'm listening to a talk right now about socialized medicine.
3: So you're not big on conspiracies?
6: No, not at all.
1: I think we're in the exact same space we were when we started this, Kenny, but it was a good effort, and effort's got to start somewhere.
2: That's right.
1: So let's not talk about this anymore. Now I'm getting nervous. I think this leads to a bad... If we keep going down this path...
2: They are listening.
1: Yeah. Can you give me your phone?
2: Oh, no. What are you going to do with my phone?
1: I'm going to throw it in a wood stove.
2: No! Take your phone and throw it in a wood stove.
1: Kenny, everyone put the phones in a bag right now. We need to run.
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It's the TJ Show. And are police dogs going out of style to make way for a new, smaller animal? Could this be true? We're going to get to this in the news a few moments away. What a story. It's coming up on the TJ Show.

0: works with a police department in Florida. It's the first ever search and rescue otter.
1: Aww. Come on, that's AI.
0: No, this is legit.
2: Sounds cute.
1: Come on, that's a Pixar movie.
2: No, could be, but it's legit.
0: It works for the Peace River Canine Search and Rescue, and they found
1: Does
0: that...
1: he ride a canine?
0: No.
1: Is that his police car?
0: No, but the thing is, they have these...
1: Has anyone suggested that? Sounds amazing.
0: No, but what he actually does is amazing. So, you know, they have search and rescue dogs, but dogs can't smell underwater. Miraculously, otters can, and they
1: really?
0: Do it. Well, they blow bubbles at something, and then they sniff up the air bubbles, and they can determine what something
1: Get
0: is underwater.
1: Here.
0: So they have cool. this 2-year-old otter that's a canine search and rescue dog, essentially.

0: smells. There's mm-hmm. something there. They've got these senses that we just don't have. I mean, they're sniffing in bubbles underwater.
1: It's amazing.
0: And they don't cough. That's ridiculous.
1: They know how to do it. Not to mention Splash is maybe the cutest thing you'll ever see.
0: Yeah.
1: See a picture of him.
0: That is amazing. I love it. I don't even know what to say about that. It's so, in this AI-driven world where everything like this is usually fake, to find something real, and you better not be lying to me.
2: No. It's not fake. There's multiple sources.
0: That's incredible news.
1: Yeah,
0: can we try and get in touch with the department?
1: Sure.
0: I'd like to.
1: Yeah.
0: Let's try
1: cool.
0: maybe for next week. We could do a little interview and find out more about Splash. Great name, too.
1: And the training mm-hmm. process. It took a long time to train this animal to do what it does, but it does it, and it does it very effectively.
2: Yeah. And they trained him in like a pool first.
0: Yeah, it's incredible.
2: Really cool.
3: Can we get Splash on the show? That'd be great.
1: Yeah, right? I want to hear what he has to say.
0: All right, what else you got, Kenny?
1: Well, TJ, I know how much of a fan of fruit you are.
0: Love
1: it.
0: It
1: is cantaloupe season.
0: That's right.
1: I have experts weighing in on how to pick the best cantaloupe.
0: Ooh, I haven't done a lot of research on this one, but I'm guessing it has something to do with the smell.
1: Yeah, smell the bottom end. The blossom end, actually, as it says.
0: You know who'd be great at that? Splash.
3: Cut that. Isolated.
2: Dogs, too.
0: Yep.
1: Well, I do think the blossom end is on the bottom. But interestingly enough, a lot of the advice is similar to the watermelon picking advice. They say the weight and firmness, a ripe cantaloupe should be heavy for its size and give just a little bit of what you press on it.
0: I saw a guy picking a watermelon at Costco the other day. He knew that he picked the wrong watermelon. He looked defeated when he put it in his cart. I almost interceded in his life, and then I was like, you know what? And I regret that. I should have told him, hey, bro.
2: Should have helped him out.
0: I see one that's going to be better than that, because we know. We've mm-hmm. done the research.
1: Yeah, inspect the surface. Also look at the color. They say the outside skin should have a golden hue. Avoid melons that show too much green underneath the outer netting.
0: Beautiful. Kenny, thank you for keeping us somewhat informed.
1: That's what's happening.
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will fade eventually. So if our time is running out, day after day, we'll make the mundane a masterpiece. Oh my, my, oh my, my love, I take one look at you, you're taking me out.

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1: This is the TJ Show. I was awakened in the middle of the night a couple nights ago. Oh, you know, man. I have a dog named Luna.
2: Yeah, she's amazing.
1: It's a big Labrador retriever. Mm-hmm. Awesome dog.
2: Sweet girl.
1: I get awakened by her because she's having a sneezing fit. You have a dog. You ever see your dog sneeze?
2: Yes. They look so funny.
1: Yeah, it starts with their lip goes up a little bit and they're about to lose control.
2: Yes.
1: But my dog Luna has a problem. She sneezes so hard and she's all in on her sneezes that when her head goes down, it bashes into the floor.
2: Oh.
1: And so it's really sad. Like, it's funny on the first one. Oh, Luna hit her head on the floor and you go, ah. But then it's like by second or third sneeze, you start to feel bad for her because it's just repeatedly sneeze,

0: head bash. And the kitchen floor, or any floor really, is hard.
1: Like, baby girl, are you causing damage in that head of yours?
0: Right.
1: Like,
0: man. And she can't stop herself because she just gets into this rhythm. So I called a vet that I know. His name is Brian. And I asked him about this unique trait that my dog has. Brian, just go ahead and say your title.
2: I am called a veterinary surgeon.
0: Now, have you ever seen a dog sneeze so hard they bash their head into the ground?
2: Have I seen it? I'm not sure that I have seen it. Is this just like a one-off episode, you mean?
0: No.
2: Or she does this frequently?
0: This is the way she sneezes.
2: Oh, okay. I mean, I've seen sneezing dogs, of course, but the head bashing thing, I don't think I have a diagnosis for that.
0: So I didn't realize I had such a unique animal, but it turns out I do.
2: You know, a one-off episode of sneezing, we all do that, don't we?
0: Yeah.
2: But if it's the sort of thing where it happens frequently or, you know, a recurring issue, usually we'd sort of put that thing down to a sinusitis, allergies of some sort. Cats do it too, believe it or not. I'm sure you can find that on YouTube.
0: What other animals sneeze? Do rabbits sneeze?
2: Yes, they do.
1: What?
2: And you know what? I see a lot of small furry things, mice and rats and gerbils and hamsters. And probably the most common reason I would see one of them, especially rats, is sneezing.
0: Did you know that rats and little critters sneeze like that?
1: No.
0: They sneeze? Rats sneeze?
2: Yes. Yeah. Yeah.
0: That's amazing.
2: My theory on it is rats are probably not meant to be kept in little cages with sawdust and things, you know,
0: right,
2: bedding. They're meant to be outside running around and doing their thing.
0: Does a snake sneeze?
2: I've never had a snake as a patient. I don't know.
0: Made me think, if I ever had a pet snake, which I won't, I would name it Sneezy Snake.
1: Sneezy Snake, not Sleazy Snake?
0: No. So there we go. We've learned more than we could have ever wanted to know about animals sneezing. And now you're informed, J-Bo.
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I think there is a way. And why is this important? 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
1: This is the TJ Show. There are some people who are constantly feeding their ears with something to listen to or something to watch.
2: Yep.
1: You know, they're always going to the next YouTube video or the next Netflix show. And I can see how it's easy to get there because there's always so much content to consume. And it's like, well, how do you keep up with it all? It's interesting stuff. It's entertaining.
2: You don't want to miss stuff.
1: There's always something else to learn.
2: Right.
1: But what has happened to silence? Is it so uncomfortable to be in silence for a moment in the way that the world is wired up today? And it made me think to ask, are you leaving any room for silence in your life? Do you do that, J-Bo?
2: Not all the time, but when I realize I need silence when there's too much going on in my head, when I feel like I can't catch a breath. That's when I know, like, oh, I need to make room for silence.
1: And how do you do that?
2: Man, sometimes I will literally say out loud, no, you are not going to watch that YouTube video. Because my thing is, I'll consume content through YouTube or I'll scroll on social. So I will tell myself, like, no, you've had enough. Like, you need to just be still.
1: So you give yourself a talking to.
2: I do.
1: And then what does being still and being in silence look like for you?
2: For me, I just, if I'm doing things around the house, I'm just doing them without noise.
1: Okay. Like
2: if, you know, if I'm cleaning, I'm cleaning. If I'm doing laundry, I'm going to do laundry. If I'm washing dishes, it's just me washing dishes.
1: So it doesn't necessarily mean you have to go and sit there and do nothing. You could still get something done.
2: Yeah, you can still get something done. Sometimes I do sit and do nothing where I'll just sit for like 10 minutes and just breathe in through my nose and like exhale through my mouth and
1: like
2: just
1: a little
2: allow
1: meditation
2: my thoughts.
1: Almost.
2: Yeah, allow my thoughts to process.
1: That's good. And you feel better because of these decisions.
2: I do. I feel lighter because it helps me actually gather my thoughts and gather the information that I've been consuming and like it's just been building inside of me.
1: That's great. I love to hear that. But let's go to Kenny. So what does your day look like? I know that you're someone who loves to consume constantly.
3: My day starts in the shower. Where I have a Bluetooth speaker where I am listening to something while I'm taking a shower.
1: What do you do after that?
3: Carry that Bluetooth speaker with me into the kitchen as I get ready to leave and come to work.
1: Then what do you do after that?
3: My Bluetooth in the car takes over, so I continue listening in the car, and then I get here to work where I focus on work.
1: Where we're constantly listening.
3: We're constantly listening.
1: And okay, and then what do you
3: consuming.
1: Do when you leave work?
3: Oh, I'm listening to something in the car.
1: Right. Okay. And then when you get home, what do you do?
3: Usually that's when I switch to the TV. Now I'm watching something.
1: Okay.
3: Yeah.
1: And then when you get to your bed, what do you do?
3: Well, I try to get to sleep, but I usually have the TV on because J-Bo described having all of these things going on in her head. That's what happens to me when I sit in silence. When I'm alone with my thoughts, my mind races.
1: I was intrigued by this conversation and the fact that this is becoming more and more the norm. Maybe not to the extreme that Kenny's describing, but people are constantly feeling this need to consume. And so I asked Kenny to go out on the street, tap some people on the shoulders, and talk to them, ask them, do you leave room for a moment of silence? I'm curious to know what people say.
2: Me too.
1: We'll get to those interviews in a few moments right here on the TJ Show. 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

0: 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This is the TJ Show. In today's content flooded world, is there even a way to have moments of silence to ourselves? Kenny went out on the street, tapped random people on the shoulder, and asked them this very question. Are you leaving room in your life for silence? And what's the benefit, if so?
1: Where do you find the time in your life for silence?
2: You know, it's ironic you would say that because I have just, my therapist has suggested that that's what I do. Be silent and think about what I'm thinking about. And any negativity, try to go the opposite way.
0: I like that, therapist.
3: That's good.
1: Well, that's great. I think it's something personally I have to work on myself.
2: Okay.
1: Where
0: now, are you treating him like your therapist? Did he ask for that?
3: He had a moment.
0: Well, it's good you bring that up. It's now turning it into group therapy.
1: I have trouble being alone with my thoughts. I have to constantly be listening to something or watching something.
2: I did too, and that's not good.
1: Yeah,
2: that's not good. It's not healthy. Because when you think about what you're really thinking about and everything that's behind it, a lot of times you'll find out who you really are or how you really think, and you have to go in another direction.
0: Mm, that's really good.
3: Ooh, that hit me in the heart. For real.
0: Me too,
3: Jay.
0: I
3: felt that.
0: I like that. You know, we think we want to stay away from discovering what he's describing there, but I would argue that's what we're all looking for.
3: Yeah, and I'm not going to lie, it does happen. It's happened to me where I've had these quiet moments and I'm like, why do I think that way? And it reveals something about me that I then have to correct.
1: Where do you find the time for silence?
4: Silence?
1: Yeah.
4: I guess silence is pretty important to me. I like to kind of just be alone in my head and kind of like get my thoughts together. Where do I find the time for it?
1: Yeah.
4: You've really got to find it throughout the day in little moments in between like other activities, I guess. Like the constant influx of media kind of like made everybody like ADHD. Like they're constantly just having to consume something, otherwise they feel like anxious.
1: Yeah.
4: I think it's kind of like ingrained in our fight or flight at this point because we're so used to just having something to take away our thoughts and like, you know.
1: Where do you find the time for silence?
5: On my back porch.
1: Is quiet time, silent time important to you?
5: Very. Yes. It's huge. It's very, very important mentally, physically, all the way around. It's very important to have that quiet time.
1: You don't have any headphones in. You're not watching anything on Netflix.
5: No.
1: It's just you and your thoughts.
5: Yes. Yes.
0: So look at that. It is possible to be in silence.
3: Yeah.
0: I would even venture out to say it's probably possible for Kenny to go to sleep without the television on.
6: Not yet.
0: No? You sure?
6: I don't know, man. I have a hard time sleeping without the TV.
0: This is the TJ Show. Thank you for turning your radio on.

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Why is there a trend where people are wanting to ruin movies before they watch them? They want to know. They want spoilers? I thought that was supposed to be a bad thing. It's coming up in the news a few moments away on the TJ Show.

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1: This is the TJ Show. Our news, it sounds different around here. Kenny reads through every story he can find, and then he brings us the most interesting ones. Kenny, what's happening on the planet today?
2: If you're looking for something to do this weekend, perhaps the movies. We have two nationwide releases this weekend. We talked a little bit about one of them, Nate Bargatze's new comedy, The Breadwinner.
1: Oh, yeah. Mm-hmm. My 11-year-old daughter, Charlie, is obsessed with his comedy, and she actually introduced me to him. I've heard about him for so long. People bring him up all the time. He is very good. He's really funny.
3: He's funny, yeah.
1: And he's clean.
2: Clean, yeah.
1: Mm-hmm. Yeah, it's very clever, great writing. And every time we're in the car now, can you put on Nate Bargatze?
3: Yeah.
1: Can you put on Nate Bargatze? And she wants to see Breadwinner this weekend. And I'm like, okay, sure.
2: Yeah, I think you'll like it. I mean, it looks funny. The previews look great.
1: The problem is every movie that comes out, I go, yeah, sure, let's go see it. And then it's like,
3: when do you go see
1: it? Actually see it? Right. I did see Sheep Detectives, and that was great.
2: Haven't seen the Mario movie, though.
1: I haven't seen the Mario movie. I tried. They took it out of theaters, and I'm like, yo, it was barely in the theaters. What are you doing?
2: It was
1: 2 months.
2: For a while,
3: you got to find another theater, because they're in some theaters.
1: Yeah, no, I do want to see that. There's a lot of good stuff coming out. I'm happy to see that people are going to the movies.
2: Well, and history buffs, the other big movie that's coming out this weekend is called Pressure. It's the untold story of the planning that went into the storm on Normandy in World War II, D-Day. Brendan Fraser stars as a young General Dwight D. Eisenhower.
1: There he is.
3: Okay.
2: So that one's, it looks pretty cool to me, at least.
1: One of the great actors of our time right there. Kenny, what do you have other than that?
2: Well, and speaking of movies, I saw this article because, and I just don't understand it, because for me, I go out of my way to avoid spoilers for any TV shows or movies, but this article suggests that there's a growing number of people, especially those millennials and Gen Zers, that actually seek out spoilers.
1: Why?
2: Well, they say that

0: that if the movie has a lot of twists and turns, it helps with their anxiety and fear relief to know what's coming beforehand. Also, we're overwhelmed by an abundance of content. You can't possibly see everything, so you read these spoilers, and that cures your fear of missing out, your FOMO.
1: Or just be okay with missing out, and yeah. That's it.
2: No, it's true. I say I want to see all these movies, then I don't. I'm fine.
1: Yeah.
2: You know, there's something else fills up the space. Yes, Heather.
1: I was actually thinking about this for that movie that's coming out, Disclosure Day.
2: Yes.
1: About aliens or something like that. Mm-hmm. I was like, I'd have no interest in seeing this movie, but I do kind of want to know how it ends or why the aliens are there and all that kind of stuff. Yeah. So I would just read the spoilers and not even go see the movie. Because it's going to take so long to get to the point.
2: Well, it's not a TikTok video.
1: That's the thing.
3: Yeah, I've gotten used to that.
1: My brain is TikTok mode now.
2: Mm-hmm. My family on multiple occasions has tried to get me to sit down and watch a movie. And let me tell you, sometimes it is hard. And it was never like that. I used to love movies. And now it's like, come on already. Get to... I don't need to know who this guy is. Take him out of the cast.
1: That's why I don't read books anymore. I'm like, get to the point. I don't need all this description about why this person's eyes are as blue as the ocean. Who cares?
3: Because they got lost in them, like the way you do in the ocean.
2: Oh, man. Go. If you've got an attention span, good for
3: you. Sometimes I watch movies and I'm like, you could have edited this down at least 20 minutes.
2: Yeah.
3: You didn't need that. You could have chopped this here, put this there. Yeah, so.
2: This is a problem, don't get me wrong, but I feel it. Mm-hmm. Kenny, thank you for keeping us somewhat informed.
0: That's what's happening.
2: Just so you know, we're sounding pretty good in the Mix mobile app. Download us, search Mix 106.3.

0: 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This is the TJ Show, and saying hello to Frank in Albany, New York. What's up, Frank?
1: What's going on?
0: Tell me something. What is the most exciting part of your life right now?
1: Work.
0: Work. Okay, that's good. I'm interested. When someone says work, it must mean you love what you do. Tell me what you do.
1: Absolutely.
0: What kind of work are you in?
1: I do grounds maintenance at a golf course.
2: Awesome.
0: Nice. Yeah, see, Kenny loves it.
3: Yeah, it's a great job.
0: Tell me.
1: I figured he would love it.
0: Tell me why you like that so much. What is it that you love about that job?
1: I like the outdoors. I like wildlife. I like scenery. I like cutting grass. It's just my thing. I like to be precise with what I do, you know, and that's part of this place is being precise with cuts. And, you know, today we're mowing fairways and we're on our way.
0: Yeah, I love that. I love that passion.
3: Great.
0: It sounds like you have a passion for excellence in whatever you're doing.
1: Absolutely. And I've been listening to you the past week about optimism, man. So I've been wanting to call you for like a month now. And I said, you know what? Today I'm feeling optimistic and I'm about to call.
0: Nice. Yeah, you know, Frank, sometimes when you get a random phone number from a bunch of people you listen to on the radio, you're like, should I really call that phone number? And look, you were brave enough to do it. I love it. I'm so happy that you called.
1: Thank you, guys. I appreciate it.
0: And keep up the great work. I don't know if you've noticed this, and I don't know
1: you
0: how...
1: You guys, too.
0: I was going to say, I don't know how long you've been doing what you're doing. It sounds like you've been doing it for a while. But have you noticed how many people default to cutting corners with their work?
1: Oh, yeah, absolutely.
0: Don't they tend to get, like, sifted out of the industry, or someone always either out-competes them, out-hustles them, or out-works them?
1: Oh, well, absolutely. That's in any field.
0: Exactly. And, you know, it's so easy to find people who complain about their jobs. They can't stand what they do. I always feel like it's either they're in the wrong line of work. It wasn't what they were built to do, or they're cutting corners and everyone else is doing a better job. So they never get that promotion that they think they're going to get.
1: Well, my thing is I do what I love. So if you love what you do, then keep on doing it. If you don't like what you're doing and you're grumpy and you complain, then it's time to move on.
2: Hey, Frank, I have a golf question for you. You know, groundskeepers, they're the ones responsible for choosing where the hole goes on the green.
0: Is that true?
1: Absolutely.
2: Now, Frank, sometimes the hole is in a spot where it's almost impossible to make a putt. And I've heard people say, oh, the groundskeeper must have had a bad day. Is there any truth to where you put the pin?
1: No, you change the pin because it's always a challenge. You know, it's part of golf. It's a challenge.
2: Yeah, of course. But do you ever do it just like to mess with the golfers, like put it at a particularly difficult spot?
1: Well, we have what we call an impossible pin day, and
0: Oh, that's awesome.
2: That's fun.
0: Well, Frank, listen, it's so nice to meet you. You're a friend of the show now. You call us anytime, and thank you for turning your radio on today. We're so happy
1: to
0: have you here.
1: Absolutely. Thank you for keeping the radio on.
2: Thanks, Frank.
0: We're having a great time here. You have an amazing day, Frank.
1: You too. Love you. Later.
0: Love you.
2: Love you.
4: Summer's almost here.
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0: back. Quote, kittens were brought to an animal rescue, and it turns out they weren't kittens. That's why I said, quote, kittens. The Arizona Humane Society said a resident recently came to the Wildlife Conservation Center with a pair of kittens, or so they thought, that they found unattended behind their shed. Wildlife experts quickly realized the kittens weren't kittens at all. They were actually gray fox kits.
1: Dun, dun, dun.
0: Kit is the name for baby foxes. The AHS said the foxes will be rehabilitated and released to the wild when they grow old enough. Imagine this, finding this inside your wall. There was a three-year-old girl in North Carolina, scared, convinced that there was a monster lurking behind her bedroom wall. The girl's parents initially thought their daughter was imagining the presence of a monster in her closet. She had just watched Monsters, Inc. You know that movie. Yeah. Monsters are doing business in
2: great.
0: Your closet.
2: Classic. Yeah.
0: After several instances, the dad started to notice some bees in the attic. He called a local beekeeper to check it out. They had a thermal imaging camera on the wall. The mother said, I kid you not, it lit up like Christmas in the wall, right next to my daughter's closet. When I first saw it, I thought it was a man in the wall. There was so much activity. The beekeeper ended up removing more than 50,000 bees from inside the walls of the home.
1: Wow.
0: He said the hive was twice the size of any other hive that's ever been found hiding inside of a house that he's ever seen.
1: And I bet you that girl's parents were probably sending that child to bed every time she would get out of
0: you're
1: bed.
0: Fine.
1: You're fine. It's okay.
0: Yeah.
1: Go back to your room.
0: Well, now mama and dad have a $20,000 home repair bill to take care of because insurance refused to cover the job. And the mother said, well, it's good that we saved all the bees, but I was ready for them to be evicted. So they're gone. Everyone's safe. Researchers heard a fight between two male orangutans in the treetops of a rainforest in Indonesia. They later spotted one of the orangutans had a little pink wound right below his right eyelid and another one inside of his mouth. Over the next several days, they watched this orangutan and they saw him climb up a tree that they don't normally eat from. They took the leaves, chewed it up in their mouth, created a paste, and actually put this paste on the eyes. It turns out this is a pain reliever plant that people use as a pain reliever. And they watched it. The wound eventually healed, and it was totally fine. It's the first time they've ever witnessed an animal administering some sort of a medicinal substance to its body.
1: Nature wow. is amazing. Absolutely beautiful.
0: Absolutely incredible. No infection, healed within a week.
2: That's a pretty smart monkey.
0: Talk about a miracle.
2: Yeah, that's cool.
0: And there it is, Luna's Animal Tales, once again impressing us and frightening us.
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1: This is the TJ Show, and we're so excited to welcome Katie in Guilford, Connecticut. Hey, Katie.
2: Hello.
3: Hey, Katie.
1: Katie, it's so great to be connected with you. Answer this question. What is the most exciting part of your life right now?
2: Well, I'm just kind of looking forward to summer, and all of my kids' sports are kind of ending, and now I only have one to deal with.
1: So it's
2: just a fun time, yeah.
1: Yeah. Can you do me a favor and rate me as a parent? So I have done everything I can to try to avoid becoming one of those parents that's just driving their kids all around town. I don't want soccer. I don't want Little League baseball. And I know this is offensive, but look at what you did. Your whole life has been consumed. You're a chauffeur.
2: I am, but I have boys. I do know with dance, some of those recitals can be a painful 4 hours. So well, I think it evens out.
1: Guess what, Katie? Over the weekend, you know where I was?
2: At a dance recital.
1: Dance recital! Yeah, you were listening. I know, you heard it. It's unbelievable. So, yeah, and it was wonderful. You know, it's so beautiful.
3: I'm sure it was.
1: How hard they all worked to stand
2: right
1: there. I mean, they were flowing beautifully, and I'm a great dad. Hey.
3: Did you just rate yourself instead of having her rate you?
1: No, listen, I want whatever's
2: every
1: best.
2: Every parent is a 10.
1: Right.
3: That's right.
1: Well, today, that's what everyone says, right? And you can see what's happening to the world.
4: Participation trophy.
1: Yes.
4: For the parents, too.
1: Yeah. No, Katie, I do want whatever's best for my kids. And I know, listen, I played sports when I was a kid, but I know the movement and getting out there, getting active, learning how to work with a team. I know that's more important than my selfish desires of not having to drive kids around all day. So I commend you. I think that's beautiful what you're doing. Great job on that.
2: Well, thank you.
1: Katie, we're so grateful that you're listening to our show. I know there's a million things you could listen to out there. Thank you for turning your radio on.
2: Oh, sure. Thank you for being there. I'm glad I found you. I was just driving and my regular station was on, and all of a sudden I heard your voice. What is this? Like, what's happening here?
1: Yeah.
2: But yeah, it was nice. Like, I heard about J-Bo. Thanks so much to your husband for serving. I'm sure it's a huge sacrifice for both of you.
3: Well, thank you for the support. Appreciate that.
2: No, I don't know. I never left that station.
1: Oh, wow. Well,
3: that's awesome.
1: That is amazing to hear. It's super encouraging. And thank you for sharing all that. I know I always say we are so grateful because we're popping on in new cities across the nation and beyond.
2: Wow.
1: In Canada and the UK. And, you know, this is a dream situation for me. I was just a fan of the radio as a little kid. And so to even hear you say, oh, the show just popped on and now you're listening to it and you're choosing to stick around. And, you know, J-Bo and Ken, I mean, that's just incredible. So that means so much. And you're a friend of the show now. So you call anytime.
2: Oh, thank you.
1: We want to hear how you're doing. You got our phone number. You call that number anytime, okay? The show's a lot better with you on it.
3: Oh, yeah.
1: If it was just us, it would start to get tiresome.
3: Be a snoozer for sure.
1: Right. People would be turning it off in droves.
3: Yes, they would.
1: Depressed because you're not here. So thank you very much, Katie.
2: Oh, sure. Thank you.
1: You have a great rest of your day.
0: Jonesboro's best hits. Congratulates the winner of the Styles in the City contest. Congratulations to Israel Mintz.
5: You're lying.
0: It's true.
5: That's amazing.
0: Israel will be jetting off to New York City.
5: Oh my God.
0: To stay in a fabulous hotel.
5: Yeah, that's amazing.
0: And then see, what's his name?
6: It's me, Terry.
0: Yeah. Harry Styles in concert at Madison Square Garden in September.
5: That's going to be exciting.
0: Thanks to all who entered the contest, we've got another flyaway schedule.

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0: 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This is the TJ Show. Our news, it sounds a little bit different around here. Kenny reads through every story he can find, and then he brings us the most interesting ones. Kenny, what's been happening in the world?
1: Another treasure find for you, TJ.
0: Oh, I love these stories.
1: A man from Romania on a hike with his trusty metal detector stumbles across 1,500 Roman coins.
0: Could you imagine? Like, I'd be happy with one. You imagine you dig and you just keep seeing coin after coin after coin. And they never say how much these things are worth, though. So did this article point it out?
1: No, it didn't, but yeah. I did some extra digging for you because I knew you would ask that question. Yeah. So these coins date back to the year 211 BC.
0: Good year, from what I hear.
1: They were the dominant currency for about 500 years of ancient Rome. They say, as far as the coins are concerned, that some rare ones can fetch as much as $500,000.
0: One.
1: However,
0: could you imagine?
2: We're about to become best friends, me and this guy.
0: Seriously, where is this guy?
1: The common form of this coin usually fetches from around $20 to $100. So with 1,500 coins, conservatively estimating $50 per coin, it would be worth about $75,000 at least.
0: Oh, I thought you said it was like $500,000 per.
1: One, if he has a special coin that's commemorating Julius Caesar's assassination, that coin is worth $500,000.
0: Gotcha, so it could be in there.
1: If that's in the mix, then we'll see.
0: Wow.
1: But if they're just your standard types of these coins, they're $20 to $100. So just guessing at $50, it would put it at $75,000. In Romania, the laws say that you have to turn these over to the authorities. And in most cases, the finder would receive a percentage of the assessed value, which could be up to 30%. So by my math, he may get somewhere around $22,500.
0: Can you imagine?
2: Well, you know what? He went out for a walk with his metal detector thinking he wouldn't find anything, and he found something. So he's at least going to get something. He went out with $22,000 less. Now he's going to have $22,000 more.
0: I know, but if you're talking about a $500,000 coin in there, give the guy a break.
1: Well, yeah. I'm not sure. I mean, from the article, this has been handed over to the authorities. They didn't report finding any of these special coins.
0: Keep an eye on that story so we can be mad for him if we need to be.
1: He's mostly excited that he's going to be able to take his kid one day to a museum and see the treasure that he found.
0: Oh, yeah, that's thrilling.
1: That's priceless, TJ.
3: Isn't like the universal law of finders keepers?
0: I thought so.
3: I thought that was like everywhere.
0: Kenny, what else do you have?
1: I wanted to tell you about some amazing work that Oscar-winning actor Christian Bale is doing in California.
0: Another Batman series. Come on, give it to me.
1: He's a superhero in real life, it turns out. He's building a foster home called Together California in Palmdale, California. He is just blown away by the amount of foster children in the United States and the fact that 75% of foster siblings, orphan siblings, end up living apart after entering the foster care system. So he's made it his mission in life, even though he doesn't have a direct connection to this personally, to keep these orphan kids together in the foster care system.
2: What a great way to use your money.
0: Mm-hmm. Yeah, that's beautiful. Kenny, thanks for keeping us somewhat informed.
1: That's what's happening.
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1: This is the TJ Show, and look at that, another week. Thank you for joining us here on the radio. 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It's a great way to catch up on what you missed. Also, if we're brand new in your city and you're wondering, who are these people? Why are they on my radio? It's a fair question. And anytime there's something new to get used to, you go, well, what is this? It's a new grocery store. They designed the aisle differently. Well, why? Why did they do it? Change is sometimes you scratch your head over it. Well, I think you'll get to know what we do here by searching for the TJ Show wherever you listen to podcasts. And I say this, by the way, I'm always most grateful that you're turning your radio on. What would you send someone to on the podcast, Jabo?
2: This is from yesterday's show. If you're in a relationship, you probably had pillow talk. Well, I give you an insight on the pillow talk I had with my husband, Archie.
1: Yeah.
2: And so you can check it out from yesterday's show.
1: That's right.
3: It was hot.
1: Search for the TJ Show wherever you listen to him. Click on the Thursday show. Kenny, what about you?
4: I will point you to Wednesday's show where we actually got a complaint call. And I won't say what it was, but this person thought that something we were talking about on the show was just so ridiculous and she couldn't comprehend why we would ever bring that up.
1: Oh, yeah. That was a lot of fun, actually.
2: Yeah. It was.
4: Wednesday's podcast, you have to hear it for yourself.
1: I was happy with how that ended.
4: Yes.
1: Mm-hmm. The start was a little rocky.
4: Yes.
1: Hard to understand at first, but then I think we got to a good place.
2: Well, I think it was a little rocky because this person thought they were calling to leave a voicemail and we picked up.
1: Hi.
2: And so when someone picks up, you act a little different.
1: Yes, you can find that on Wednesday's podcast. Also, speaking of Wednesday's podcast, we must have an affection for Wednesday. You get to hear Kenny addressing his issues with women's sports. You know, that was...
2: Yes.
4: There's another complaint. There were two complaints on Wednesday. I forgot.
2: Yeah.
1: Must have been a day people were feeling all kinds of ways.
2: They were feeling spicy.
1: Kenny had to defend himself. And why do you not like women's sports?
2: Yeah, Kenny.
4: That's not true.
2: Why don't you like women?
1: Yeah, what's your problem with women? Aren't you married?
4: I love women.
2: Don't you want us to like elevate and succeed?
4: Yes, right. I do.
2: Yeah,
1: all right,
2: okay.
1: Well, there you go. You can hear it for yourself. Wednesday's show. Heather, what would you push someone to?
3: Tuesday's show. Speaking of complaints, we got to hear TJ's wife explain why he's so annoying.
1: Come on now. Yeah. Now, what happened was she shushed me, okay? And she was distracted from me with her work.
2: Oh, no, okay? You should listen to the show. Listen to the show. It's from Tuesday.
1: And yes, you can hear that on Tuesday.
3: Judge for yourself.
1: And
2: that's right.
1: Yeah, I do like it when my wife Jess is available to hang out and have a good time.
2: Don't justify your actions.
3: She's not all the time.
1: Well, I'm right. But you'll hear it.
2: She has a life.
1: You also hear what I have to go through to get baked goods into this office. And by the way, did you like her apple pie?
2: It was delicious.
1: So yeah, that was very good. There were conditions. The only person I know who bakes and then has a contract along with the baked goods. She insisted that they were microwaved before they were eaten. It's a whole thing. You could find that on Tuesday's show. Thank you, thank you, thank you, as we always say, for turning on your radio. And here's a little challenge for you to end the week. At some point, leave us a voicemail. Something fun happens over the weekend. Something you want to share with us. Some good news in your life. 877-RADIO-TJ. And you might hear your voice on the next TJ show. 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

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Hey, it's Meredith. Thanks for listening this Saturday morning. Hey, and coming up in a bit, we've got our big winner to announce for our Styles in the City contest. Here's Harry Styles, American Girl.

Mix 106.3. Hey, it's Meredith. Happy Saturday. It's officially summer, parents. So are you ready for the I'm boreds and the higher grocery bills and the travel and all the chaos that comes with summer? No, it's really going to be fine. It's just that I have to mentally prepare myself because we're already here. Today's storm team weather forecast is going to be a high of 79 with some isolated thunderstorms in the area. And right now, here's Billie Eilish.

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0: was Mr. Know-It-All, Teddy Swims. You know, that's one of his latest releases. It's pretty cool song. I like it. Okay, so now it's time, Jonesboro, to congratulate Israel Menz, who won the Styles in the City contest. She'll be jetting off to New York City to stay in a fabulous hotel and see Harry Styles in concert at Madison Square Garden this September. Thanks to all who entered the contest, we've got another flyaway scheduled soon, but we can't tell you who you'll see. We can give you the initials, though. BTS. That's all we're saying. Keep listening.
1: 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Congratulations to Israel Menz.
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1: To stay in a fabulous hotel.
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1: What's up?
0: I hope you're enjoying your weekend. Join us Monday morning. We're the morning show here. I think you're going to like it, but you got to first listen to know for sure. We'll see you here on your radio Monday morning on Mix 106.3.

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0: That was Drop Dead, Olivia Rodrigo on Mix 106.3. Olivia's next album is coming out this summer, actually, called You Seem Pretty Sad for a Girl So In Love. So you can check that one out. Hey, but right now, I would love for you to go check out the Pets of the Week at JonesboroRightNow.com because they are just precious. 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
3: They say the holy water's watered down, and this town's lost its faith. Our colors will fade eventually, so if our time is running out, day after day, we'll make the mundane a masterpiece. 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
1: When we say Jonesboro's best hits, we mean Taylor. We mean Sabrina. 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

0: was The Great Divide by Noah Kahan. And I recently found out that he's heavily involved in the songwriting process with for all of his music, which I thought was pretty cool. As an artist myself, I don't write music, but I do like to create. I have a lot of respect for that. And he's been writing since he was 8 years old, which I also thought was pretty cool. Okay, so listen up. It's not too late to get Dad anything for Father's Day because, you know, June's coming up, which means Father's Day is coming up. 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

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Hey, it's Meredith. Today's storm team weather forecast, a high of 79 degrees with a possible isolated thunderstorm.

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0: 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Join us Monday morning. We're the morning show here. I think you're going to like it, but you got to first listen to know for sure. We'll see you here on your radio Monday morning on Mix 106.3.

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1: That was so easy, Olivia Dean on Mix 106.3. That song's really been growing on me. Okay, so it's official. The winners are now revealed. 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

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Thanks for joining us this Saturday, just a couple of minutes away from your 12 o'clock hour. 79 degrees is the high today with the possibility of some thunderstorms in the area. Here's some T-Swift for you. Alyssa.

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0: That was Midnight Sun, Zara Larsson. You know, that music video, seriously, I don't know why, gives me early 2000s vibes. Maybe that's because I watched a lot of music videos during that time. I don't know. Jonesboro's Best Hits congratulates Israel Mins, who won the Styles in the City contest. She'll be jetting off to New York City to stay in a fabulous hotel and see Harry Styles in concert at Madison Square Garden this September. Thank you to everyone who entered the contest. We've actually got another flyaway scheduled soon. We just can't tell you who it's for just yet. I can give you the initials, though. BTS. Be thinking on that one.
1: Jonesboro's Best Hits congratulates the winner of the Styles in the City contest. Congratulations to Israel Mins.
2: You're lying.
1: It's true.
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1: Israel will be jetting off to New York City.
2: Oh my God.
1: To stay in a fabulous hotel.
2: Yeah, that's amazing.
1: And then see, what's his name?
3: It's me. It's Harry.
1: Yeah. Harry Styles in concert at Madison Square Garden in September.
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0: I hope you're enjoying your weekend. Join us Monday morning. We're the morning show here. I think you're going to like it, but you got to first listen to know for sure. We'll see you here on your radio Monday morning on Mix 106.3.

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1: That was Swim, BTS. And you know, ever since my daughter introduced me to K-pop after a certain very popular Netflix movie came out a while back, I just can't help but like it. It's just so fun. Love me some K-pop. All right, so announcement, in case you haven't heard, the A-State Chancellor, Todd Shields, has been announced to be the next ASU system president. So exciting. Congratulations, Dr. Shields. He will be our next ASU system president. 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

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Hey, it's Meredith. We're cruising through your Saturday afternoon, almost 1 o'clock. You got any fun plans? You heading out of town or going anywhere? You know, a lot of people I know go to the lake on the weekends. Some people may just be hanging around at the house. It's probably what I should be doing this afternoon because I never did any spring cleaning. So I have a lot of closets that I need to be cleaning. Probably should get on that. Here's Dracula, Tame Impala, and Jenny.

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0: That was Ice Cold Lakes, Frey. You know, I'd have to say I probably prefer my lakes more lukewarm, I'd say. Okay, listen up. It's almost June, which means it's almost Father's Day, and it's not too late to get Dad a golf card, a Brooks Golf Fill the Fairway golf card, to be exact, at 870deals.com. 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

Mix 106.3, Jonesboro's best hits. Hope you're having a great Saturday afternoon. It's going to be a high of 79 today with an isolated chance of a thunderstorm here or there. But overall, not too much of a cruel summer just yet. Those high temps haven't really creeped in. We can enjoy this slightly cooler weather while it lasts. Here's Man I Need.

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0: 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Join us Monday morning. We're the morning show here. I think you're going to like it, but you got to first listen to know for sure. We'll see you here on your radio Monday morning on Mix 106.3.

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0: That was American Girl, Harry Styles on Mix 106.3. You know, we just recently announced the winner of our Harry Styles giveaway. Congrats, Israel Menz. She gets to go see Harry Styles in Madison Square Garden. Yeah, not jealous in the slightest about that one. And you know, we also revealed our winners of the Best of NEA. So you can go see right now who Northeast Arkansas voted best in more than 215 categories. 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

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Hey, it's Meredith, and I am heading out of here for the day. But I hope you have a great rest of your afternoon, and I hope you get to do something you love with people you love.

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I'm Kevin Box. This guy, he's Justin Bieber. We're a little different, but that's okay. We still play his music.

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0: 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It's Baby Doll, 20 minutes into your 2 o'clock here on a Saturday. Cool things going on. Jonesboro has the G Street Open Craft Fair today until 5 o'clock at Open Studio. So if you need a Saturday plan, that's a nice, wholesome option. Craft fairs, that's where you go for one candle, and then you leave financially humbled.
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1: They say the holy water's watered down, and this town's lost its faith. 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
0: 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Join us Monday morning. We're the morning show here. I think you're going to like it, but you got to first listen to know for sure. 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

that said, I got drive, I don't need a car. 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I'm a demon lord. Fall off what? I ain't seen the horse. Called your bluff, better cite the source. 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

0: 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What's going on? Jonesboro has the G Street Open Craft Fair today until 5 o'clock at Open Studios. 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

Mix 106.3, kick it off, 3 o'clock. I'm Kevin Box. This is Olivia Rodrigo. No relation, although we look a lot alike. 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

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The Delta Gravel Festival is happening in downtown Jonesboro this weekend. 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

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I love bikes. 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
1: Jonesboro's Best Hits congratulates the winner of the Styles in the City contest. 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
1: What's up?
0: I hope you're enjoying your weekend. Join us Monday morning. We're the morning show here. I think you're going to like it, but you got to first listen to know for sure. 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

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Today is National Creativity Day. 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
0: 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Join us Monday morning. We're the morning show here. I think you're going to like it, but you got to first listen to know for sure. 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

0: 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Remember, creativity is just confidence before the instructions get involved.
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0: 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Teddy Swims and Mr. Know-It-All. 20 minutes into your 5 o'clock on a Saturday. You running some errands? Yeah, I know. Saturday errands always start with, oh, just one quick stop. And then you end up wandering a store, holding things that you didn't know that you needed. Yeah. Target doesn't actually sell products. It just sells plot twists.
1: Jonesboro's Best Hits congratulates the winner of the Styles in the City contest. Congratulations to Israel Mintz.
2: You're lying.
1: It's true.
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1: To stay in a fabulous hotel.
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3: It's me, Terry.
1: Yeah. Harry Styles in concert at Madison Square Garden in September.
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1: What's up?
0: I hope you're enjoying your weekend. Join us Monday morning. We're the morning show here. I think you're going to like it, but you got to first listen to know for sure. We'll see you here on your radio Monday morning on Mix 106.3.

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0: 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Hello, Lifeline. What do you want to hear?
1: What's up?
0: Hey, how you doing?
1: Good, brother. How are you? I'm in the car with my son. It's the first time they've ever listened to the radio. We always just do like iTunes music, and he wants to listen to Dominic Fike, Baby Doll.
0: Oh,
1: Baby Doll.
0: Number one request right now.
1: Oh, nice, brother.
0: What are your names? Where are you calling from?
1: My name is Jeff, and I have Webb and Finn with me. We're calling from Tennessee.
0: Oh, cool. What city?
1: Just north of Chattanooga.
0: Nice, man. What are you doing this weekend?
1: Man, we just finished baseball. We're coming back home from the baseball field. The sun's going down over the mountains, and it's just a good day to drive in the car with the windows down. Me and the fellas just listen to some music.
0: What I love most about radio is that it's all theater of the mind. Everything you just said is now in people's head, and they're picturing you doing that, and they're like, oh, I wish I was there, too. It sounds so nice.
1: I'm getting to listen to the radio. It was like to call into a show and make a request.
0: Well, let's play your song for all of North America. And thanks for being on Lifeline. We appreciate it. Be safe, man.
1: You got it, man. Have a good night.

0: Line line, who sings it?
1: It's Cruella with a K.
0: Wow.
2: That's right.
0: Incredible. Cruella, you're the winner. Who's this?
1: This is Tanisha Finkbone.
0: And how did you get that?
1: Because the song is epic. My bad.
0: Where are you calling from?
1: Bemidji, Minnesota.
0: What memories does it bring back for you?
1: I don't even know. Driving down the road with the windows down.
0: Yeah. Well, is that what you're doing tonight?
1: Hell yeah.
0: Well,
1: my bad.
0: More memories. Everybody's like, oh yeah, those were the good old days. It's like, no, these are the good old days. You'll be looking back at today in 20 years and saying, oh, I had it so good.
1: Absolute facts.
0: All right. Summer 2013. More bangers like that tonight. But, Tanisha, we're going to send you a Liveline t-shirt. How does that sound?
1: Perfect.
0: Hang on so we can get your address.
1: Okay, thanks. I think I'm falling in
3: 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It's a Liveline Party Songs Weekend with Mason.
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0: 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The Cure, Olivia Rodrigo, already number one in so many places all over the world. 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Hello.
1: Yeah. Hi, can you play 24 Karat Magic by Bruno Mars?
0: Oh, that's a great party song. Who's this? 80, where are you calling from?
1: Cleveland, Tennessee.
0: What are you doing this weekend?
1: We are cruising around. We're riding the mountains right now, enjoying the river right now.
0: Oh, very nice. I bet everyone's happy.
1: Summer started early.
0: Yeah, and we're happy to be your soundtrack. Thanks for calling Live Line. Play your song, drive safe, have lots of fun.
1: That's right. Got to get that tan on. Summer's coming. Thank you.

0: 3. Live line, what do you want to hear?
1: Do you guys have All of Me by John Legend?
0: Oh, yes. But it's the party song weekend, so how about we play our nice dance remix of it?
1: I would love to listen to that dance remix.
0: We will get it on. Who's this?
1: It's a band in Lincoln out in here in Niles, Michigan.
0: Ah, and what are you doing tonight?
1: Dog, I'm cutting grass right now trying to make some money. I hope everybody else makes some money. That's all I want. I'm cutting grass, making some money. I hope everybody else makes some money. That's all it is.
0: All of me for all of you.
1: All of me for all of you. Damn right.

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2: Hello. Oh. Can I listen to Mystical Magical by Benson Boone?
0: Yes, with all that energy, I bet you are Mystical Magical.
2: I'm going to his concert in September.
0: Wow, yeah, it's going to be a really good show. People say it's the best concert they've ever been to.
2: Yes.
0: But in all fairness, it's the only concert they've ever been to, so yeah.
2: Oh,
0: I'm just kidding.
2: Not us.
0: Who's this?
1: Abby Burkhart.
2: Abby Burkhart.
0: Where are you calling from?
2: Central City, Nebraska.
0: What are you doing this weekend?
1: We're on a baseball game.
2: We're on a baseball game.
0: Yeah, who's playing?
2: It's graduation parties.
0: Oh, all kinds of summer activities. Everybody's saying goodbye.
1: Yep.
2: Yep.
0: Well, I love it. Thanks for calling Liveline.

0: Live Line. Oh my gosh, we have so much going on tonight. I don't know how we're going to keep up, but promise me you'll stay as long as you can. Brand new song from Ariana Grande in 10 minutes called Hate That I Made You Love Me. Oh, it's so dramatic. Her album Petal comes out July 31st. We just did Olivia Rodrigo's brand new song The Cure about 15 minutes ago. It's really, really good. That's the second single off her album You Seem Pretty Sad for a Girl So in Love. That comes out June 12th. Plus, our special guest 2 weeks from tonight is Malcolm Todd. He sings Earrings, one of the 10 biggest songs in the world for the past couple months. And we got a brand new Secret Sound in 1 hour. Plus, all the usual nonsense, your requests, people checking in from all over North America. You never know what's going to happen because this is happening now. 85 Live Line, get on the phones. What are you doing? Where are you going? What song should we play for everybody right now? 85 Live Line. I promise we will answer. 85 Live Line, come on.
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